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2: I never had this happen before. Heartbreak so deep. Heart broke so deep it broke into a melody like this.

0: Right now, I'm saying good night to you, wherever you are right now. It's your boy DJ PMP. Welcome, welcome, welcome to the night shift. I do hope that you had a pleasant and a productive day, also a blessed day.
1: Yeah.
0: Wherever you are right now, man, I hope that your evening, that your night is going great, going good. Yeah,
1: I ain't never had this happen before, man.
0: That's the vibes, right?
1: So deep, yeah.
0: Nothing but good vibes right here, man, on the night shift with your boy DJ PMP. Kicking it off nice and easy like this, man. Big tune right here called Track Star, very popular on the social media app called TikTok. So right here called Track Star by

0: Give you whatever you desire. Give you whatever you desire. She can't take it.
1: All right, nice and easy with this one right here, Cola Track Star. Do hope that you enjoyed enjoying the music, enjoying the vibes. I think I want to take this next one from a Young Blue. Remember, we're kicking it off nice and easy right here on the night shift.

Right, just drop this one right here from Young Blue Cola. Your mind's a stealer. Right, something from Lil Kid, this next one right here. Not a popular tune, man. Especially on the social media app TikTok, man. Get ass out of sight. This one right here called a snake.

0: Snake. So the first time I heard this on Rice, yeah, man, I thought they were saying sleep. Snake. But apparently they're saying snake. Snake. Man, that's how the vibes going on Rice, yeah, right now, man. Vibes Radio, it's your boy DJ PMP.
1: Whoa, whoa, whoa. Yeah.
0: Juicy Drake on this one.
1: Yeah, sometimes we cry, but
0: laugh now, cry later.

Juicy Drake, Juicy Drake on this one right here, man. Laugh now, cry later. I'm a nice and easy ride here, right? On a Wednesday night. Let's take something relatively new, I should say. Something from E40. Haven't heard some E40 in quite some time. This one there is E40, Joyner, Lucas, and T.I. This next one right here called I Stand On That. All right, let's go.

0: queen.
1: I stand on that.
0: This game that I'm spitting is over the head like a drum.
1: I stand on that.
0: If we rock it, I rock what you write or you wrong.
1: I stand on that.
0: This a resurgence on thorough ones, gotta stay solid and stiff.
1: I stand on that.
0: Can't be an imposter, a fraud, a fake, or a counterfeit.
1: I stand on that.
0: Some of my dudes got jobs and some of them still narcotics.
1: I stand on that.
0: I'm an entrepreneur, I develop my own products.
2: Right, T.I., T.I., come

0: I know one thing.
1: Violation mean demonstration mandatory.
2: I stand on that.
1: I'ma go in your you in my face, talk shit for my daughter.
2: I stand on that.
1: Defend her honor and my old lady, my mama.
2: I stand on that.
1: Man of my word, handle my business, and then I promise.
2: I stand on that.
1: I ain't never folded, ain't never told no.
2: I stand on that.
1: Due to the fact it's how I feel, run a face, feel different.
2: I stand on that.
1: Yeah, I'm a nine-figure ride with a stick still.
2: I stand on that.
1: Could doing time, still doing better.
3: Right, just jump this one right here, man. E40. Join Lucas and T.I. on this one right here, man. I stand on that. You definitely check out that track, man. Of course, the video is quite wild, right? Sorry, man. It's an Irie tune. Got a vibe. Another big tune right here, man. Another banger right here.
4: See, I know the vibes.
3: This one right here called Whoop-Tee.

0: Right, Jazz Job is on from CJ called Whoopty. Right, let's switch up the vibe again. Let's switch up the vibe right about now. This next one right here coming in from Mask Wolf. Love this tune. Crazy tune. Crazy energy on this tune right here, man. This one called Astronaut in the Ocean. All right, let's go.
1: Astro, no.

0: blood in the ocean. And that one right there was called Astronaut in the Ocean, done by Mask Wolf. Well, let's take something from Burna Boy, Burna Boy, Burna Boy. Of course, this one right here featuring Stormzy. When
1: you know, music is...
0: This one called Real Life.
1: It's like new life.
0: Yeah, man.
1: It's important for me to understand the state of mind and the life you live and where you're at right now.

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You said, how could you be so blind, babe? You just follow your dreams, you gotta live your life. I give you something to believe.

Bruno Boy featuring Stormzy on this one right here called Real Life. Easy vibes right here in the nighttime. Let's fly back over to the US for this next one right here, man. Miss Alicia Keys. Love this one, right? This one called Underdog. Big tune.

0: pull up?
1: Like, how you pull up, baby? How you pull up? How you pull up? I pull up.
2: Set for the kitchen.
1: Let's go.

0: smoke at the top. Right, just drop this one right here from the baby called Rockstar, of course. Big tune, of course, featuring Roddy Rich. You're gonna drop this next one. Coming in from Lil TJ. Just fall back easy on this, man. This one called Calling My Phone.
1: Cleaned it.

I would just have had this one right here from TJ called calling my phone. I think I want to take something from the late Poppy Pop Smoke. Of course, this one right here featuring Lil Baby and the Baby. Love this one, man. This one called For the Night. Easy like that, right?

Right, just drop this one right here from the later Pop Smoke call. Big Junior right here. This one was called For the Night. Has some crazy lines in this. You know, of course, featured Little Baby and the Baby. Gonna take this next one called, it's called Lemonade. Coming from Internet Money, Gunna, Donna, and Nav. All right, let's go with this one, man. Must say I love this one, right? Must say I love this one right here. Lemonade. All right, let's go into the vibes, man.

Internet money on this one right here, man, called Lemonade. Of course, featuring Gunna, John Toliver, and Nav. Big tune, man, of the juice. The juice got me tripping. Crazy. Let's take something from Lil Nas X, of course, featuring the baby. This is the Panini.

All right, just had this one right here, man. Produced by DJ Mustard, called Ballin', of course, done by Roddy Rich. Gonna drop something brand new from the group they call Western. This next one's called Mama Stay. Something from England, right? From the UK. Makes me feel a little bit

0: And the ladies, what do you think about that as well? When he says he got a bestie, you know, he's just his best friend. But you know, things a little bit too friendly. Things a little too friendly in the area, man. But only thing he says is his bestie.
1: Right, gonna take this next one from Jess.
0: Love this one. This one called Did You See? 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

0: 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Let's go back again. 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
1: Did you see?
0: Yeah. Even the black one and left in the red one, you know.

0: Zone. Just had this one from right here from Just Call a DUC. All right, let's drop something from Skepta. And of course, a Wizkid. That man, big tune. Needs no introduction, but this one right here called Energy.
1: I'm trying to get paid, take money, cash checks. You see the set, that's Lash, that's Dex. Young C, young Shorty, Milcaveli. White bricks, true religion, on the telly. It's

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0: All right, breaking it down just like this, man. Just like this one from Rotimi and Wale.
1: That one was called In My Bed. You like it, what you see?
0: Everything designer, that's on. Now dropping this one from Drizzy Drake.
1: Sorry. Did I say Drizzy? I mean Chris Breezy, man. How could I ever make that mistake? Chris Breezy and Gunna.
0: It's on called Heat.

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Chris Breezy featuring Gunna. That one right there called Heat. Right now, we're going to take one from Chris Brown and Drizzy Drake. This one called No Guidance.

All right, Chris Breezy, Chris Brown featuring Drizzy Drake on this one right here called No Guidance. Let's swing over to Just One from Drizzy, man. Are we really swinging enough? We're really swinging with this next one. This one called Tootsie Slide.

0: And just have this one right here from Khaled Cole Talk. I think I want to take this next one from Halsey and Khaled Cole Eastside, of course, produced by Benny Blanco.
1: When I was young, I fell in love.

0: I'm just out of this one right here from Drizzy Drake and Rihanna. And that one called Take Care. Wanna take this next one from Alicia Cara. Beautiful, she really, really love her music, man. This one right here called Scars to Your Beautiful.
1: She craves attention, she praises an image she prays to be sculpted by the sculptor.

0: Yeah. 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
1: You're electric, babe.
0: Dropping this one from Alina Baraza. Cole Electric. Of course, this one right here features Khaled.

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This one right here coming in from Baby Rhea and, of course, Florida, Georgia line. This one right here called Meant to Be. Taking this one from the top till the very last drop one more time, man. Big tune. Let's go again.

And we just had this one right here from LMA called Trip. Let's take this next one from Yuna. And this one features Usher. Love this one right here, man. This one called Crush.

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1: Don't get it twisted.
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Are you kidding me? Are you getting this? Look at this. They're getting cut. That's what happens when you work with couples. Oh my gosh. I'm out of here. 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

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I know, she got it all, but got nothing to hold. Every time I saw her, not too many know. She ain't really hard, she act because she hurt. Yeah, and I could be your last.

0: G'day, mate.
1: Well, what'd it do?
2: Yeah, bro.
1: Yo.
2: Nah, I'm sending the track over now.
1: Oh, cool. Super dope.
2: All right, cool.
1: All right.
3: My name is Devon Terrell. I'm the...

0: Watch out. Okay, let me see. That put me right there then. Getting the hang of this looty thing
1: I'm
0: right here.
1: Coming now.
0: Okay.
2: God bless.
0: Here we making history tonight.
2: Yeah, brother.
0: Yeah?
2: Nice little party back at the house later on.
0: Yeah? I want to say, man, it's a true honor. Yeah. Really appreciate it. Yeah, but that doesn't mean I'm going to let you beat me at looty, though.
2: All right.
0: What we got here?
2: Welcome to Jamaica, brother.
0: I feel at home already. Stephen Marley, let them know what time it is.
3: We came here to party. We came here to dance. You know that you're my girl. Damn right I'm your man. This night going too good.

0: 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So stay up like a champion.
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our loving God, we bring your presence with us. We speak your compassion, your grace, your mercy, and we ask you to share your gift of peace. We acknowledge your power over all that will be spoken, thought, decided, and done throughout the day. Lord, when we are confused, guide us. When we are discouraged and losing hope, energize us. May the work that we do and the way we do it bring faith, joy, and a smile to all that we come in contact with today. Bless our family, our home, our nation. May truly care for the earth and the community of life as we try to promote your dream for justice and liberation. In the name of Jesus, we pray. Amen. In the name of the Father, and of the Son, and of the Holy Spirit. Amen.

I pray for you. I pray a way for you. I pray that destiny doors fly open for you. Divine favor remember you. Scepters be extended to you. Oh, I pray for you. I pray that the angels of the Lord encamp around you, that goodness and mercy follow you, that the joy of the Lord be your strength. Oh, I pray for you. I pray a way for you. I pray that your way prospers in all things, and that you be in good health, that you prosper, even as your soul prospers. I pray for you. I pray ways for you, open doors for you, more ups than downs for you. Oh, I pray for you. I pray love on you, God's love on you. I pray power in you, God's power in you. I pray hope to lighten you. I pray joy to strengthen you. I pray a renewing of your mind and a transforming of your spirit and an empowering of your heart. Oh, I pray for you. I pray bright days and restful nights, that goodness and mercy follow you all the days of your life, and that the angels of the Lord encamp about you. Oh, I pray for you. I pray for you. I pray vision for you, faith and mercy for you. I pray the courage and strength that you need to stand, that whatever you are going through and wherever you are right now, I pray that it will not overcome you, but that you will overcome it. I pray courage for you, courage to fight, faith to believe, power to stand. Oh, I pray for you. I pray Psalm 91 on you, Psalm 46 on you, Isaiah 60 on you, Isaiah 43, 2 to 3 on you, Romans 8 and 28 on you, Psalm 23 and Psalm 27 on you. I pray word on your life, the word of God on your life. For you, you shall not die. You shall not die. You shall not die. You shall live. So live. Live to declare the works of the Lord. Oh, I pray life on you and life more abundantly. I pray showers of blessing on you, restoration and refreshing, replenishing and renewing on you. Oh, I pray for you. I pray peace like a river, joy like a fountain, and hope like the breaking of a new day. I pray God before you, God beneath you, God above you. I pray he carries you, supports and empowers you. I pray he lightens your way and lifts your load, disperses your enemy and delivers your soul. Oh, I pray for you. I pray that you remember today, tomorrow, and always that greater is he that is in you than he that is in the world. I pray for you.

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For in your name alone we shall trust all the days of our lives. For in your name, O God, we have trusted all the days of our lives. And here we are this morning. Thank you, Almighty God, for the gifts of life. Thank you for your mercies. Thank you, Lord, for your unending grace. Let me say good morning. Blessed good morning to all the listeners of the Champion Station Vibes Radio. Welcome to Rise and Shine on this blessed Thursday morning. Thursday in the month of September 2026. ADE taking you all the way to 7 o'clock. The King of Kings, giving him the praise, giving him the glory, giving him the honor and adoration for all that he has done. All that he has done in your life, in my life. 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

0: 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The mercies of the Almighty God to thank. Eternal Rock of Ages, King of Glory, before your throne of grace once again, we have come this morning. Our Father, to give you all the glory, to give you all the honor, to give you all the adoration. Therefore, without your mercies, O God, we couldn't have made it this far in this year, O Lord. For faithful God, you have kept us safe and sound. And here we are this morning, returning all the thanksgiving to your righteous name. Almighty God, we commit today, we commit the rest of this week, we commit the rest of this month unto thy able and just, O God, that you take charge. Almighty God, that you take preeminence. Let your glory, O God, shine on our path in the mighty name of Jesus.
1: No one else beside El Shaddai, if you don't.
0: Father, for your guidance, for your provisions, Almighty God, for good health. Thank you this morning.
1: I'm trusting in your name, God, till the day I die.
0: And this morning, O Lord, we lift up the works of our hands unto thy faithful hands. Bless us with good success. Bless us, Almighty God, with the spirit of excellence. In the mighty name of Jesus.
1: No one else beside.
0: In our going out this morning, we are blessed. In our coming in, we are blessed.
1: Is God, author of my life. I'm trusting.
0: May the divine favor of the Almighty God answer for you everywhere you go, today and always, in the mighty name of Jesus. I thank you, Almighty God, for the answered prayers this morning. I will pray that at the end of it all, may we have the reasons to give you thanks, give you all the glory. I also pray this morning in Jesus' mighty name.
1: I'm trusting in your name.
0: Amen, amen, and amen. Once again, let me say good morning and welcome to Rise and Shine. Right here on the Champion Station Vibes Radio. Beautiful new day in the land of the living, the third day in the month of September 2026. Just about 25 minutes past our 5 o'clock. At 6 o'clock, we shall bring you the Vibes Radio Morning News Package. And right after that, we continue with Rise and Shine. Giving thanks this morning, giving all the glory this morning.

The Almighty God said, look at the birds of the air, they do not sow, neither do they reap, do they bands. How much more we, how much more we as children.

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0: presence in this place tonight, Holy Spirit. 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
1: We wake you up to take you up. 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

0: 4 to 5 minutes past the 5 o'clock. Good morning. If you just waking up, if you just tuning in, welcome to Rise and Shine right here on the Champion Station Vibes Radio. It's a beautiful Thursday morning, the third day in the month of September 2026. Wonder working God, awesome God, we bless your name this morning. A beautiful one this morning from C. Natch. You are awesome in this place.
1: Hallelujah.
0: Don't forget at 6 o'clock we shall bring you the Vibes Radio Morning News Package. Hallelujah. And right after that we continue with Rise and Shine. Hallelujah.

It is my prayer for you this morning that as you go forth about your day, great things the Lord God shall do in your business, great things the Lord shall do in your life. Indeed, you shall see, indeed, you shall testify. Are you alone and worthy, Almighty God, this morning of all the praise, of all the thanksgiving? I will pray that in your mercies, O Lord, you would accept our giving offering. He has done great things in my life. He has done great things in your life. And great things the Almighty God shall forever do in the mighty name of Jesus.

Yes, he has. That great God who is worthy, that great God who does great things, has been more than a friend to his people.

At 6 o'clock, we shall bring you the Vibes Radio Morning News Package, and right after that, we continue with Rise and Shine. When you give it to lay it all down at the feet of Jesus. Your problems, your worries, all your cares, he said, cast all your burdens upon me.

But this morning, mighty God, we surrender all. We ask, O God, that you take charge. We ask, Almighty God, that you take control.

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The Morning News is brought to you through the kind compliments of Regents Hotel. 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And internationally, Iranian attack on Saudi tanker kills two Filipino sailors. These are the top stories making Vibes Radio Morning News Package. I'm your presenter, Aliyah Jacques. 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

0: 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Once again, I am your presenter, Aliyah Jean-Jacques. First up in the news this morning. The mayor of Portsmouth, Carrie Breedy Prince, is calling on residents to remain hopeful and united as the community grapples with the murder of 16-year-old Jabia Paul. In a statement titled, Portsmouth, We Must Overcome, Mayor Breedy Prince acknowledged the growing concern over violence in the community, noting the number of young men who have been killed and the families left grieving by unsolved murders. She described Jabia's death as another deep wound for Portsmouth, while expressing particular concern that four of the five people charged in connection with the teenager's death are from Portsmouth. Speaking as a mother, resident, and mayor, Breedy Prince said she shares the community's pain, frustration, and disappointment. However, she stressed that violence should not define the town. The mayor highlighted Portsmouth's achievements, including its scholars, athletes, football and cricket programs, entrepreneurs, creatives, fishermen, business, and thriving yachting sector. She called for greater efforts to protect young people, strengthen families, speak out against violence, and create positive opportunities for youth. Breedy Prince also urged residents not to allow the actions of a few to overshadow the thousands of people contributing positively to the community. While acknowledging that Portsmouth is facing serious challenges, she said the town is hurting but not defeated, and expressed confidence that the community can overcome its current difficulties. Kalinago Chief Annette Sanford is calling on the Electoral Commission to clarify voter identification procedures being applied in the Roseau North by-election. In an open letter, Sanford compared the current process with the Kalinago Council by-election held on August 17th, where she says voters were not required to present identification cards or birth certificates. She questioned whether new requirements have been introduced for the Roseau North election, and if so, when they took effect and what legal provisions support them. Sanford stressed that she supports appropriate safeguards in elections, but said any changes should be clearly communicated, legally grounded, and applied consistently. She urged the Electoral Commission to ensure that eligible voters are not prevented from casting their ballots because of unclear or inconsistent requirements. The Electoral Commission has not yet responded to the concerns raised in the open letter. In more local news, the Dominica Dementia Foundation is marking its 10th anniversary, reflecting on a decade of advocacy, education, and support for people living with dementia and their caregivers. The foundation was established in 2016 by Rihanna Patterson at age 18, in memory of her grandfather, Terry Vidal. Patterson said the organization began in her family's living room and has since grown into a national and international initiative.
1: It's been a decade, 10 years, and it hasn't always been easy. But by God's grace and His provision, we have made it happen. 10 years later, we still exist. We pull through with whatever resources that we have, whatever capacity we have, and we serve. And it's been an honor to do so for a decade.
2: I am proud of all that we have achieved over the past decade, and I'm deeply grateful for every helping hand that has helped shape the foundation's success. I started the Dominica Dementia Foundation in the living room of my family's house with a hope of making a difference in the lives of those impacted by dementia in Dominica. 10 years later, our commitment remains stronger than ever. Serving this mission has been the greatest honor and joy of my life. To see the difference it has made in the lives of people with dementia and carers in Dominica, trust me, I thank God for giving me this vision and for bringing together people with a heart to serve.
0: Among her achievements, Paterson received the Queen's Young Leaders Award from Queen Elizabeth II in 2017, was featured by OECS Yes in Action in 2023, and received the Caribbean Global Award in 2024. Over the years, the foundation has launched Dominica's first Dementia Friends program, established a national dementia support network, advocated for dementia to be included in the national census, and supported care homes following Hurricane Maria. The foundation also launched a dementia-friendly cafe in 2025 and introduced its annual Walk and Lime in 2024.
1: I also wanted to publicly announce that the Office of the President of the Commonwealth of Dominica will be illuminating their office in respect of World Alzheimer's Month / Day between the 17th to the 21st of September. And it will also be in recognition of our 10-year anniversary of the Dominica Dementia Foundation. It is an honor to work with the office in this regard. We will share further communications once approved by the office in terms of specific timings on when the building will be lit.
0: The foundation is also inviting interested individuals to join its board of directors as it begins its next decade of service. And that brings us to the end of the local segment of the news. Stay tuned for news from the region and the world up next. From the region, Delta Airlines is set to permanently discontinue its non-stop service between Atlanta and St. Vincent, with the final flight scheduled for September 5, 2026. The route, which launched on December 20, 2025, was initially expected to resume in December following a seasonal pause. However, Delta has now scrapped those plans, making September 5th the route's final flight. The service was operated using Boeing 737 MAX and made Delta the only U.S. airline offering a direct connection between Atlanta and St. Vincent. The route was welcomed at its launch as a strategic investment in St. Vincent's tourism sector, with officials highlighting its potential to make travel from the United States and other international markets more convenient. The discontinuation comes less than a year after the service began and represents a significant change for travelers who had gained a direct connection between the two destinations. In international news developments, Saudi Arabia has condemned what it said was an Iranian attack on a Saudi-owned supertanker on Monday night that killed two Filipino sailors. The Saudi national shipping company Bahri confirmed on Wednesday that its vessel Sidair was involved in a security incident while transiting the Strait of Hormuz. Sidair was hit by projectiles north of Oman's Musandam Peninsula, according to maritime security firms. A South Korean-owned supertanker, Senegal Prosperity, was reportedly struck east of Musandam around the same time. Iran has not responded to the Saudi allegation, but it said earlier that two tankers had caught fire after hitting mines while using an unauthorized route through the strait. The news of the sailors' deaths came after the U.S. military carried out a wave of airstrikes on Iran and Iranian forces targeted U.S. bases in neighboring Arab states, while missiles and drones in the biggest exchange of fire since July. On Wednesday, Iran's health minister said 18 people were killed and 108 injured in the U.S. attacks. Iran has accused the U.S. of a war crime over a strike that killed four people, including two children at a wedding party in the southern city of Sirik. The U.S. military said it was looking into the reports. And that takes us to the end of the morning news package. Here's a recap of the headlines. In local news, Portsmouth mayor calls for unity following murder of 16-year-old Jabia Paul. From the region, Delta to end Atlanta to St. Vincent non-stop service. And internationally, Iranian attack on Saudi tanker kills two Filipino sailors. Thank you for joining us for the Vibes Radio Morning News Package. Our morning news was brought to you through the kind compliments of Regents Hotel. On behalf of the entire news team, I have been your presenter, Aliyah Jacques. Have a great morning.

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0: I was drowning, but now I'm in God had a different plan.
1: But God had a different plan. But God had a different plan.
0: New songs the Lord God shall give unto you today. 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Sing your homes in the mighty name of Jesus.
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0: 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Arise and shine, starting your day in the presence of your Heavenly Father. The best way to get your day started, the only way to get your day started.

0: is the gospel, this is the good news. The reason for which the Almighty God has put us upon the face of the earth. To spread his message, to tell each and every one about the love of Christ Jesus, the message of salvation. The Bible reading for this morning, today, the third day in the month of September 2026, is taken from the book of Psalm, the book of Psalm chapter 84 this morning. And we are reading from verse 8 all the way down to 12. The book of Psalm chapter 84 this morning. Reading from verse 8 all the way down to 12. Reading from the New International Version. And I read.
1: Oh, but the love that's too good to give up set a course for amazing grace. This is the gospel. This is the good news.
0: Hear my prayer, Lord God Almighty. Listen to me, God of Jacob. Verse 9 says, look on our shield, O God. Look with favor on your anointed one.
1: Oh, how he loves you.
0: Verse 10 reads, better is one day in your courts than a thousand elsewhere. I would rather be a doorkeeper in the house of my God than dwell in the tent of the wicked. For the Lord God is a sun and shield. The Lord bestows favor and honor. No good thing doth he withhold from those whose walk is blameless. And verse 12, the last verse for this one, says, the Lord Almighty, blessed is the one who trusts in you.

0: We wake you up to take you up. 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
1: 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Yeah. Okay, yeah.
2: Nobody plays.

bounce. This Thursday on the Champion Station Vibes Radio. Arise and shine. Count me in for divine blessings. Count me in for divine favor. Count me in for abundance. Beautiful one this morning from Joel L. Benz. We bless your name, righteous Father, this morning.

It's always joy in the presence of the Almighty God. The joyous way to start your day. Claiming the blessings of the Almighty God for the day ahead of us. Redeeming the day from every evil with the blood of Jesus. Lead us, Almighty God. 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

0: I will take that one more time. Count me in. The Champion Station, Rise and Shine. 35 minutes past 6 o'clock.
1: Yeah.

Your love made a way. Thank you, Jesus. Thank you, Lord. Taking the Bible reading one more time. The book of Psalm, chapter 84 this morning. Reading from verse 8 all the way down to 12. Reading from the New International Version. And I read, hear my prayer, Lord God Almighty. Listen to me, God of Jacob. Verse 9 says, look on our shield, O God, look with favor on your anointed one. That were in my life. Verse 10 says, better is one day in your court than a thousand elsewhere. I would rather be a doorkeeper in the house of my God and dwell in the tents of the wicked. Verse 11 says, for the Lord God is a sun and shield. The Lord bestows favor and honor. For no good thing does he withhold from those whose walk is blameless. And verse 12, the last verse for this morning says, the Lord Almighty, blessed is the one who trusts in you. May the Almighty God bless the reading of his word this morning. And oh God, we ask for the grace to walk blameless. That we may obtain favor, that we may obtain honor from thee, O Lord. Amen, amen, and amen. 10 minutes to the top of the hour this Thursday morning. But this is how we get the day started every morning on the Champion Station from 5 o'clock. Make sure you tune in and make sure you join us. And your lives shall never remain the same again in the mighty name of Jesus.

And I pray for you this morning as you go forth about your day, as you go forth about your daily activities. How the Almighty God shall work things out for your good. Nothing shall turn around. The situation shall turn around in your favor. In the mighty name of Jesus. Because you serve the King of Kings. Because you serve the living God. You shall not be put to shame. You shall not be disappointed. Failure shall not be your portion in the name of Jesus. It's for love.

0: And that's it for me this Thursday morning on the Champion Station Vibes Radio. At 7 o'clock, we'll bring you the morning drive. Make sure you keep it locked down right here on the Champion Station. Everybody can tune in. You can join me same time tomorrow morning, 5 o'clock. For Rise and Shine, starting our day. With Thanksgiving, starting our day. In the presence of our Heavenly Father.
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0: Don't forget the good news. Don't forget to spread the good news. Make sure you tell someone today about the message of the Lord Jesus Christ, the message of salvation, the good gospel. Spread love, stay kind, be your brother's keeper. The Bible said, love your neighbor as you love yourself. The name remains A-D-E-R-D-A. Tomorrow morning, have yourself a beautiful Thursday. Have yourself a stress-free Thursday. Bye-bye and God bless you.

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Puerto Rico Calypso, this Thursday morning on the Champion Station. Good morning, good morning. Starting off with Michael Tidge and Carrie Nash on this tune. It's the morning drive. The name is AGE Day. We're working together all the way to 8 o'clock. Let me say good morning to all the boys driving.

A beautiful new vibrations. Hello, beautiful good morning to my lovely manager, Zelia Coffee. The third day in the month of September 2020.

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0: Minutes past the world, 7 o'clock. We're taking you all the way to 8 o'clock. Up next, I got my man Shelly and the Signal Band. I'll be there for you. Always right here for you on the Champion Station Vibes Radio. Whenever you need good music, just tune in and just lock in.
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very top of our this Thursday morning. Out is out, a slatter with this tune. And of course, don't forget at 8 o'clock we make way one time for the man, DJ Slim. And you can join me same time tomorrow morning, 7 o'clock radio on the Champion Station Vibes Radio. Remember, positive thinking only, positive speaking only. Come to the

us there on the morning drive. But the name remains ADERD. Have yourself a beautiful day. Have yourself a stress-free, a wonderful Thursday. Bye-bye and God bless you.

3 minutes of 5 in the morning time, right here live on the Champions Station Vibes Radio. If you're just now tuning in, I gotta say welcome to you. It's another beautiful Thursday here on the Nature Island. Although it might be a tad wet in some parts of the island, we're still giving thanks, right?

Your 5 in the morning, 10 right to live on the Chairman Station. We got to lash up every bus driver, every barber shop, every salon, every 7-Eleven. We also got to say a big shout out to every financial institution. We got a lot on here this morning, all the good folks.

Cooperative Credit Union. 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

And of course, guys, wherever you are, if you get it locked in, you're taking it 525-6063. If you know anybody celebrating a birthday today, an anniversary, whatever the case, and you want to wish them a happy one, I would be elated to pass the message, all right?

0: Smooth and easy, the morning time we going again, right? Yes.
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0: Oh, you mean when I get a latch of my brother, Dr. Miggs? With a Miguel Labadee reggae on the boardwalk. Good morning to you, all right, wherever you are.

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You guys heard these tunes on your radio in the morning time. Just about 5 minutes moving up to the hour of 10. It's a throwback Thursday today. And of course, at the top of the hour, we're going to

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All your stars are with us. Don't get it twisted.

for your Throwback Thursday here this morning. Yeah. I got a lot of my boy Danny and the crew over at Belfast Estates. Shining on you. Hey, Cinderella, step in your shoe. I'll be your nurse. We're going to keep the tunes coming like this in the morning time.

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It's 5 in the morning, right here live on the Champion Station Vibes Radio. I got about approximately, approximately 12 more minutes ago with you guys. We're going to keep it just like this in the morning time, all right? All your favorite old school and throwback tunes right here.

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From the region, woman accused of stealing nearly $70,000 from Bahamian government. And internationally, rescue efforts continue as Nepal-China flash flood death toll surpasses 1,270. These are the top stories making Vibes Radio Midday News Package. I'm your presenter, Aliyah Jacques. The details of the news when we return.

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0: 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Once again, I am your presenter, Aliyah Jajak. First up in the news today. Dominica's Chief Registrar, Magali Celestine, has highlighted the strong performance of the Caribbean Examination Council's Caribbean Targeted Education Certificate, or CTEC, pilot, saying the initiative could significantly change how students who struggle with mathematics are assessed and recognized. Speaking during the presentation of the 2026 CXC results, Celestine pointed to the long-standing difficulties faced by Dominican candidates, including private candidates who have repeatedly attempted CSEC mathematics without securing satisfactory grades. She said the conventional all-or-nothing assessment model has often failed to recognize the knowledge and skills students acquire during their years in secondary school. The CTEC program seeks to address that challenge by retaining the established CXC curriculum and standards while dividing the subject into smaller, focused areas of learning. Candidates can complete and receive recognition for each module, allowing them to build their qualifications progressively rather than having their entire performance determined by a single examination sitting.
1: Every module completed is a credential earned. And if life interrupts, as it sometimes does, they no longer live empty-handed. They will live with evidence of their competence and an open door back into the system to continue and to complete their education. CTEC ensures that no learning goes to waste, and competence is valid no matter how long it takes to achieve. CTEC is assessment redesigned without compromising CXC standards. Gone are the days when candidates will say they cannot pass maths or not even show up for the maths exam, because CTEC will prove to all that they can. On this slide, you will see that 50 private candidates from the adult education and BTC were registered to participate in the pilot. However, 30 females and 5 males showed up for the exam.
0: During the May-June 2026 pilot in Dominica, 50 candidates from the Adult Education Division and BTC were registered, while 35 to 30 females and 5 males actually sat the Mathematics Module 1 examination. Of those candidates, 33, representing an impressive 94.3%, earned grades between A and D.
1: 94.3%, or 33 out of the 35 candidates, achieved acceptable grades A, B, C, D for CTEC Mathematics Module 1. CXC promises those 33 candidates who participated in the CTEC pilot in May-June 2026 and passed their Module 1 with acceptable grades A to D, that Module 2 and Module 3 will be free of charge to them once they continue to attain acceptable grades. We should also note that CXC will not be issuing a certificate for candidates who obtain grades E and F at the CTEC level. Let me make it fundamentally clear that a module is not a whole subject. The full qualification still requires the completion of every module at the full standard. Additionally, the competencies assessed in CTEC Mathematics Module 1 are already embedded in the CSEC mathematics examinations. The May-June 2026 examinations for mathematics pilot proves that the modular approach works for candidates and will continue to inspire hope and confidence in them as they take the next steps.
0: Dominica's Chief Registrar, Magali Celestine. The finish line is fast approaching in the DFA Premier League 2026, and Dubla FC could be crowned champions as early as Friday night. Dubla currently sits comfortably at the top of the standings with 42 points from 16 matches, including an impressive 14 wins and just 2 losses. They have also scored a league-high 67 goals while conceding only 14, giving them a commanding 53-goal difference. A draw against Wee United FC on Friday would be enough to secure the championship for Dubla, regardless of results of their closest challenges. Maho Soka Strikers FC are second with 35 points from 17 matches, while Southeast FC are third on 33 points from 15 games. The battle at the bottom is equally intense. Middleham United have 17 points, while Bath Estate, Wee United, Point Michelle and Harlem United are all tied on 16 points. Mighty Avengers on 15 points are just 1 point behind them. With the title and survival races both heating up, every remaining fixture carries major consequences as the Premier League heads towards its conclusion. In more local news, Dominica Labour Party Roseau North candidate Ashma McDougall has urged residents of Yampis to reject limitations based on where they live, telling supporters that their community does not define their potential. McDougall was speaking at a DLP public meeting in Yampis on September 1st, ahead of the Roseau North by-election scheduled for September 7th. She challenged residents to consider where they want to be in 5 years and whether they want to continue asking where opportunities are available. McDougall said she believes the young people of Yampis possess significant talent that can be transformed into sustainable business and opportunities within the Roseau North constituency. She stressed, however, that achieving this would require partnership and empowerment.
2: I've been walking through different communities and in this entire constituency. And within Yampis, I recognize that there are young people within this community who have tremendous potential. And I want you to hear me out tonight. There is nothing about being from Yampis that makes you less capable than anybody else in Dominica. And I'll say it one more time. There is nothing about being from Yampis that makes you less capable than anybody else in Dominica. Your address should not determine your intelligence. Your address should not determine your talent. Your address does not determine your ambition. And your address certainly does not determine your future. I remember this young boy that I taught from Yampis at the Dominica State College when I lectured there for some time. And when he first came to the Dominica State College, he told me, "Miss, I really want to do well because I really want to do better for myself." Today, he's employed in banking. And that is because there was talent, there was ambition, and he took advantage of the opportunities. His address didn't determine his future. And so within this community, maybe you grew up in a household where money was tight. Or maybe nobody in your family went on to university. And like some of many that I meet, perhaps you didn't finish school with the qualifications that you wanted. Perhaps you became a parent much earlier than you had planned to. And maybe you have been unemployed for much longer than you anticipated to be. That obviously may explain where you are today. But this does not determine where you will go tomorrow.
0: Roseau North candidate Ashma McDougall. Prime Minister Honorable Roosevelt Skerritt also addressed the meeting, urging Roseau North voters to support McDougall and the DLP. Skerritt said the by-election would not determine whether the Labour Party remains in government, noting that the party currently holds 18 seats. He nevertheless described Roseau North as important to him, citing his long-standing engagement with residents of the constituency. Honorable Skerritt also criticized opposition candidates, claiming they had not been active in the constituency in recent years, while pointing to McDougall's door-to-door engagement with residents.
3: Because the strategy and the plan in this constituency is to empower you to do things by yourselves. You may not have the means, but the government can provide you the means, and you can do the interventions by yourself. Because you know what needs to be done. You know how it needs to be done. What you're missing is someone who can be your flag bearer, someone who can be your advocate, someone who you can go to, who can get to the government and make things happen for you here in this constituency. And so my message to us in the Roseau North constituency, and I have said it before, I want to repeat it tonight, because I think it's important for me to say that. People have asked me many times, why are we wasting time in this by-election? Because this is not going to change the government. Come the morning of September 8th, Labour will still be in government. Because now we have 18 seats. And Labour will be there for a very long time, based on what Dominican people are saying.
0: Prime Minister Honorable Roosevelt Skerritt. The Roseau North by-election is one of the latest electoral contests in Dominica, with political parties continuing their campaign activities ahead of voting day. The Dominica Association of Teachers, or DAT, has launched its program of activities for Teachers Week 2026 under the theme Teachers, the Foundation for National Development, Value Us. The week of activities will run from September 26 to October 3rd, with the association calling on the public, businesses, schools, churches, and former students to participate in recognizing the contribution of educators. DAT trustee Giselle Mondesi Charles said valuing teachers must go beyond annual appreciation and include greater recognition of their professionalism, expertise, well-being, and a contribution to national development.
4: When we speak about national development, we often speak about the professionals and skilled individuals our country needs. We speak about doctors, nurses, engineers, entrepreneurs, farmers, lawyers, technicians, public servants, and national leaders. But somewhere along the journey of every one of those individuals, there was a teacher. A teacher who taught that child to read. A teacher who explained the concept one more time when the child did not understand. A teacher who recognized potential before the child recognized it in himself or herself. A teacher who encouraged, corrected, challenged, and sometimes simply refused to give up. That is why we say that teachers are the foundation for national development. But if we truly believe that, then valuing teachers cannot be limited to saying Happy Teachers Day once a year. To value teachers means recognizing their professionalism and expertise. It means listening to their voices on matters affecting education. It means ensuring that they have the resources, opportunities, and support required to do their jobs effectively. It means respecting the profession and acknowledging the increasingly complex responsibilities teachers carry both inside and outside the classroom. Teachers Week therefore gives us an opportunity not only to celebrate, but also to reflect.
0: First Vice President Julian Lloyd Benjamin highlighted the historical role of the teaching profession and the establishment of the Dominica Association of Teachers in 1990. He said the association continues to advocate for improved standards, recognition, and support for educators.
5: But before I go deep into the way why we are here, and why we should support, participate in the activities to recognize teachers, our dedicated, hardworking, industrious, innovative educators, let us pause for some moment for some historical perspective to this, our celebration. Sometimes in the 1960s, history has it that there was a union of teachers here in Dominica, known as the Dominica Teachers Union. But as things had it, back then in the day, due to differences, the union collapsed. But thank God for the great visionaries of the Association of Principals coming together in the late 1980s to recognize the need for a representative body for educators of the land, thus the birth of the Dominica Association of Teachers in 1990. The need for improved standards of work, pay, recognition, and networking was foremost on its agenda. The DAT then joined as an affiliate of the Caribbean Union of Teachers, Education International, and collaborated with the Canadian Teachers Federation, as well as for some time with the American Teachers Federation. This necessitated the DAT's work and recognition of the MDGs, especially MDG 2 and 3, along with our collaboration with the UNESCO, especially with its core focus in the area of education, which leads global agendas to ensure inclusive, equitable, and quality education for.
0: Program coordinator and treasurer Kathleen Cornelius outlined several activities planned for Teachers Week.
6: Teachers Week provides an opportunity for the nation to recognize and celebrate the invaluable contributions that teachers make to the development of our children, our community, and the Commonwealth of Dominica. As the professional organization representing teachers in Dominica, the DAT remains committed to promoting greater appreciation, respect, and support for the teaching profession while highlighting the indispensable role educators play in national development. Too often, this role is overlooked. The theme of this year's celebration underscores the fundamental role of teachers in building the human capital upon which national development depends. Teachers do far more than impart knowledge. They nurture potential. They develop responsible citizens, they inspire innovation, and help shape the very social, cultural, and economic future of our nation.
0: On September 28th, the DAT will take its activities to Portsmouth and surrounding communities, where members will engage the public and encourage people to share stories about teachers who have influenced their lives. A special address from the Prime Minister is also scheduled for September 28th, along with the launch of a social media campaign featuring teachers from across Dominica. The association is urging Dominicans to use Teachers Week as an opportunity to thank educators, including retired teachers whose contributions may have helped shape their lives and careers. And that's all for the local news. Stay tuned for news from the region and the world up next. From the region, a 25-year-old woman has been accused of stealing nearly $70,000 from the Bahamian government while employed at the administrator's office in Marsh Harbor, Abaco. Leslie McIntosh is alleged to have stolen $69,179.25 between September 9, 2024 and December 30, 2025, prosecutors told the court. McIntosh appeared before Acting Chief Magistrate Ancela Evans, where she denied the charge of stealing by reason of employment. She was granted bail in the amount of $9,500 and is scheduled to return to court on October 1st, when the matter is expected to proceed to trial. The allegations have not been proven in court, and McIntosh remains presumed innocent unless proven guilty. In more regional news, a court in St. Martin has rejected a female detainee's request to remain on the island, ruling that she can be transferred to Curaçao because St. Martin currently lacks a safe and suitable detention facility for women. The woman, whose identity was withheld, is facing allegations of human trafficking and is being held in pretrial detention. Her attorneys argued that keeping her in St. Martin was important because the investigation is taking place there and her legal team is based on the island. They also argued that the island's long-standing prison shortage should not work against her and requested her release if suitable detention could not be provided. However, the prosecutor's office said there is currently no appropriate facility available for female detainees. The former women's section at Point Blanche Prison is now being used to house male detainees. The court ultimately ruled that the woman's detention could not be carried out safely and lawfully in St. Martin at this time, clearing the way for her transfer to Curaçao. The Organization of Eastern Caribbean States, or OECS, is raising concern over the region's growing dependence on imported food, with its food import bill now surpassing US$650 million. OECS Director General Didacus Jules has described the situation as a significant vulnerability for the region, warning that greater attention must be placed on strengthening local food production and improving food security. Jules made the remarks as the OECS Youth and Women in Agriculture Symposium got underway, bringing renewed focus to the role of agriculture in reducing the region's reliance on overseas food supplies. He stressed the importance of creating greater opportunities for investment in agriculture, particularly by supporting young people and women who are seeking to participate more actively in the sector. The OECS is encouraging increased investment and innovation in agriculture as part of efforts to build more resilient food systems across member states. That's all for the regional updates. We'll be back shortly with international news.
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0: International news. Rescue teams in Nepal are working around the clock to reach workers trapped inside hydropower facilities more than a week after flash floods devastated entire communities in the Himalayas. Last week, a cascade of rocks, mud, and water that scientists believe came from a glacier collapse near the Langtang Lirang mountain peak swept away villages, roads, and bridges in Nepal and Tibet. More than 1,200 people have been killed, and more than 4,700 are still missing, authorities said on Thursday. Nepal's National Disaster Risk Reduction and Management Authority, or NDRRMA, said 1,252 bodies have been recovered as the total number of missing in the country remained at 4,216. Hundreds of workers are believed to be trapped inside hydropower plants, including some in tunnels near the country's border with China. In neighboring Tibet, Chinese authorities have reported 21 deaths and 541 people missing. In other affected areas, authorities are using all available tools, including zip lines, helicopters, to rescue people trapped in remote villages. The United Nations Development Programme estimated floods and mudflows have left at least 2.2 million tons of debris. In the capital, Kathmandu, forensic teams are working to identify bodies. Many of the bodies being found are in a state of decomposition. On Wednesday, the country's Prime Minister, Birendra Shah, said authorities would continue searching for survivors while also starting rehabilitation and rebuilding efforts. Nepali authorities have also pointed to the role of major greenhouse gas emitters that have a historical responsibility to compensate vulnerable nations like Nepal. He added that the government has officially filed a formal climate compensation claim letter to international partners. Also on the international scene, a blanket of toxic haze is enveloping parts of Indonesia and spreading into Malaysia, Singapore, and the Philippines as weeks-long wildfires continue to burn. Millions of people across large swaths of Southeast Asia have been exposed to the smog, which in some areas has fueled acutely unhealthy pollution more than 15 times the World Health Organization's recommended level. Many of the ongoing fires have been burning across Sumatra and Indonesian Borneo since mid-July, underpinned by a so-called Super El Niño that is exacerbating drought conditions. Between July and August, Indonesia's health ministry recorded over 50,000 cases of respiratory infections linked to land and forest fires. More than 1,200 of those cases are children under the age of five. Experts say the crisis is rooted in decades of land use change dating back to the Suharto era, when vast areas of rainforest and peatland in Kalimantan were opened for lodging, plantations, and large-scale development projects. Today, large-scale fires are often associated with the expansion of industrial plantations and other commercial land use. Environmental groups, researchers, and government investigations have repeatedly alleged that some communities use fire as a cheap and effective way to clear vast areas of land. Some point out that while drought and El Niño conditions help fires spread, the severity of the haze is also linked to human activity. And that brings us to the end of the midday news package. Here's a recap of the headlines.
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local news, CTEC pilot signals new hope for mathematics candidates in Dominica. From the region, woman accused of stealing nearly $70,000 from Bahamian government. And internationally, rescue efforts continue as Nepal-China flash flood death toll surpasses 1,270. Thank you for joining us for the Vibes Radio Midday News Package. Our midday news was brought to you through the kind compliments of Regents Hotel, Fine Foods Inc., and Unicorn Limited. On behalf of the entire news team, I have been your presenter, Aliyah Jean-Jacques. Have a great afternoon.

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1: They not like us. 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They not like us. They not like us. 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

0: everything that just... Everything, man. My name is DJ Rems, keeping the guys company up until 3 p.m. today on this Throwback Thursday. And I love a Throwback Thursday because we can play all kind of tune, right?
1: You all time.
0: Shout out to those of you blasted us long. Shout out to those of you volumes has no control.

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1: 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We have you surrounded. You have the right to pass. You have the right to escape.
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0: front of me.
1: You want him there?
0: Me and him never there.
1: You want him there?
0: Me and him never there.
1: You want him there?
0: Me and him never there.
1: My brethren, tell me.
0: Your friend them where?
1: You want him there?
0: Me and him never there.
1: You want him there?
0: Me and him never there.
1: You want him there?
0: Me and him never there.
1: My brethren, tell me.
0: Your friend them where?
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It's like I'm 17 again, peach fuzz on my face. 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

for DJ Mafia joins us next to the driver, right? Do hope you guys enjoy the rest of your day. I'll be back on the radios tomorrow, God's spare, from 12:30 up until 3 p.m. Until then, your boy Rem signing out. Bye-bye. 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
7: You know, this is Christopher Martin and Darcy to the fullest. You don't know your general number done. General, general, general, Lord, and corporal, corporal. DJ Matthew run the place and it is official. We know the difference and I hope you know.
8: 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It's Major representing for the people's champion, you know. Real, no, real boy, yeah. 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Matter the people cheer for DJ Matthew, play the people and music. It's Major.
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1: 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I'm your presenter, Richie Ferrall. 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And internationally, EU ministers fail to reach agreement over West Bank settler violence. These are the top stories and more making Vibes Radio's major news package. We'll bring you the details of the news after the break.

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0: Minister, the Honorable Roosevelt Skerritt, says an investment agreement worth approximately US$75 million is expected to be signed for the development of a new cruise village in the Roseau North constituency. Addressing a Dominica Labour Party meeting in Yampis, Prime Minister Skerritt said the project would bring significant foreign investment into the Dominican economy while creating new commercial opportunities for residents and businesses in the constituency. The Prime Minister said the proposed cruise development could generate greater activity for vendors, taxi operators, tour guides, and other people whose livelihoods are connected to the tourism industry. He noted that Roseau North residents already benefit directly from cruise tourism and argued that the establishment of a dedicated cruise village could attract additional vessels and passengers, creating more opportunities for local entrepreneurs to earn income from the expanded sector.
1: And you will see them coming to Roseau North. And when they come to Dominica, they will spend money. And when the government gets more revenue, the government is in a better position to help more people and address more people's issues. And as a result, create more jobs in the economy. Your small business will do better. Your taxi operation will do better. Your car rental will do even better. That is what it is, and more opportunities for young people. Yes, the marina is in Portsmouth, but it is going to benefit all of us in Dominica, whether directly or indirectly, because we need to have more people coming into Dominica. And of course, as you know, we are building a new school, a massive school, the Goodwill Secondary School. That is in the Roseau North constituency. And what we have said we want to do, in addition to housing the Goodwill Primary School, we want to transform the Goodwill Secondary School into a center of excellence for technical vocational education, to provide more of our young men and women with skills that the economy needs. Because the areas where you're going to make money in the future is in technical skills, being able to put tiles, electricity, plumbing, carpentry, auto mechanic, those jobs, refrigeration, those jobs are going to land money because of the type of economy we are building. And so we have to prepare ourselves. Very soon we will sign an agreement for the construction of a cruise village in the Roseau North constituency. The investor is coming to invest some $75 million, bringing in money from overseas into Dominican economy. That's $75 million, which will be circulating in the economy of Dominica.
0: Prime Minister Skerritt also pointed to the construction of the new Goodwill Secondary School as another initiative aimed at preparing young Dominicans for employment opportunities. He said the facility is expected to accommodate the Goodwill Primary School while also being developed into a center of excellence for technical and vocational education. According to the Prime Minister, the expanded focus on skills training will help equip young people with the practical competences needed to meet the changing demands of Dominica's economy. The Flavors of the World Festival is set to return on Sunday, October 4, bringing food, culture, music, and entertainment from around the world to the Windsor Park Sports Stadium forecourt in Roseau. The festival, which runs from 2 p.m. to 9 p.m., is an official event on Dominica's Creole Season 2026 calendar and is expected to offer patrons an evening of international cuisine and cultural experiences. Organizers say this year's event will feature food and beverages from around the world, live music, cultural performances, activities for children, and an exclusive VIP experience. The Archipelago Chefs competition will also return, giving talented chefs an opportunity to compete in a live culinary challenge for top honors. A new feature for 2026 is Flavors of Fashion, a cultural showcase inviting patrons to dress in attire representing their heritage, a culture they identify with, or a country they admire. Organizers say the fashion initiative is intended to highlight highlight cultural diversity and creativity through clothing and self-expression. They describe the festival as more than a culinary event, saying it is designed to bring people together through food.

0: culture, music and community while promoting cultural appreciation and global unity. Residents and visitors are being encouraged to attend with family and friends and experience the different cuisines and cultural traditions on display. 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Early ticket purchases are being encouraged as organizers anticipate a strong turnout. Dominican singer-songwriter Melinda Navy Ulysses is putting Dominica in the international spotlight after winning the Intercontinental Music Award for Best North American Pop Song. Navy earned the recognition for her song, Here For You, marking a major achievement in her musical comeback and another important moment for Dominican talent on the global stage. For Dominica's music industry, the win carries significance beyond the award itself. It demonstrates that artists from the island can compete and gain recognition in international spaces, even while coming from a small music market. Navy's achievement also shines a light on the depth of Dominican music talent and could encourage emerging artists to pursue opportunities beyond the Caribbean while continuing to showcase their Dominican identity. From the local stage to an international award, Navy's success is a proud moment for Dominica and a reminder that Dominican artists have a voice that deserves to be heard around the world. Dominica Labour Party candidate, Roseau North candidate, Ashma McDougall has urged residents of Yampis to reject limitations based on where they live, telling supporters their community does not define their potential. McDougall was speaking at a DLP public meeting in Yampis on September 1, ahead of the Roseau North by-election scheduled for September 7. She challenged residents to consider where they want to be in 5 years and whether they want to continue asking where opportunities are available. McDougall said she believes the young people of Yampis possess significant talent which can be transformed into sustainable businesses and opportunities within the Roseau North constituency. She stressed, however, that achieving this would require partnership and empowerment.
1: I've been walking through different communities and in this entire constituency, and within Yampis, I recognize that there are young people within this community who have tremendous potential. And I want you to hear me out tonight. There is nothing about being from Yampis that makes you less capable than anybody else in Dominica. And I'll say it one more time. There is nothing about being from Yampis that makes you less capable than anybody else in Dominica. Your address should not determine your intelligence. Your address should not determine your talent. Your address does not determine your ambition. And your address certainly does not determine your future. I remember this young boy that I taught from Yampis at the Dominica State College when I lectured there for some time. And when he first came to the Dominica State College, he told me, Miss, I really want to do well because I really want to do better for myself. Today, he's employed in banking. And that is because there was talent, there was ambition, and he took advantage of the opportunities. His address didn't determine his future. And so within this community, maybe you grew up in a household where money was tight. Or maybe nobody in your family went on to university. And like some of many that I meet, perhaps you didn't finish school with the qualifications that you wanted. Perhaps you became a parent much earlier than you had planned to. And maybe you have been unemployed for much longer than you anticipated to be. That obviously may explain where you are today. But this does not determine where you will go tomorrow.
0: Meanwhile, Prime Minister the Honorable Roosevelt Skerrit also addressed the meeting, urging Roseau North voters to support McDougall and the Dominica Labour Party. Prime Minister Skerrit said the by-election would not determine whether the Labour Party remains in government, noting that the party currently holds 18 seats. He nevertheless described Roseau North as important to him, citing his long-standing engagement with residents of the constituency. Skerrit also criticized the opposition candidates, claiming they had not been active in the constituency in recent years, while pointing to McDougall's door-to-door engagement with residents.
2: Because the strategy and the plan in this constituency is to empower you to do things by yourselves. You may not have the means, but the government can provide you the means, and you can do the interventions by yourself. Because you know what needs to be done. You know how it needs to be done. What you're missing is someone who can be a flag bearer, someone who can be an advocate, someone who you can go to, who can get to the government and make things happen for you here in this constituency. And so my message to us in the Roseau North constituency, and I have said it before, I want to repeat it tonight, because I think it's important for me to say that. People have asked me many times, why are we wasting time in this by-election? Because this is not going to change the government. Come the morning of September 8th, Labour will still be in government. Because now we have 18 seats. And Labour will be there for a very long time, based on what Dominican people are saying.
0: Prime Minister Roosevelt Skerrit. Dominica's chief registrar, Magali Celestin, has highlighted the strong performance of the Caribbean Examinations Council's CXC Caribbean Targeted Education Certificate, CTEC, pilot, saying the initiative could significantly change how students who struggle with mathematics are assessed and recognized. Speaking during the presentation of the 2026 CSEC CXC results, Celestin pointed to the long-standing difficulties faced by Dominican candidates, including private candidates who have repeatedly attempted CSEC mathematics without securing satisfactory grades. She said the conventional all-or-nothing assessment model has often failed to recognize the knowledge and skills students acquire during their years in secondary school. The CTEC program seeks to address that challenge by retaining the established CXC curriculum and standards while dividing the subject into smaller focused areas of learning. Candidates can complete and receive recognition for each module, allowing them to build their qualifications progressively rather than having their entire performance determined by a single examination sitting.
3: Every module completed is a credential earned. And if life interrupts, as it sometimes does, they no longer live empty-handed. They will live with evidence of their competence and an open door back into the system to continue and to complete their education. CTEC ensures that no learning goes to waste and competence is valid no matter how long it takes to achieve. CTEC is assessment redesigned without compromising CXC standards. Gone are the days when candidates will say they cannot pass maths or not even show up for the maths exam, because CTEC will prove to all that they can. On this slide, you will see that 50 private candidates from the adult education and BTC were registered to participate in the pilot. However, 30 females and 5 males showed up for the exam.
0: During the May-June 2026 pilot in Dominica, 50 candidates from Adult Education Division and BTC were registered, while 35 to 30 females and 5 males actually sat the Mathematics Module 1 examination. Of those candidates, 33, representing an impressive 94.3%, earned grades between A and D.
3: 94.3%, or 33 out of the 35 candidates, achieved acceptable grades A, B, C, D for CTEC Mathematics Module 1. CXC promises those 33 candidates who participated in the CTEC pilot in May-June 2026 and pass the module 1 with acceptable grades A to D, that module 2 and module 3 will be free of charge to them once they continue to attain acceptable grades. We should also note that CXC will not be issuing a certificate for candidates who obtain grades E and F at the CTEC level. Let me make it fundamentally clear that a module is not a whole subject. The full qualification still requires the completion of every module at the full standard. Additionally, the competencies assessed in CTEC Mathematics Module 1 are already embedded in the CSEC Mathematics examinations. The May-June 2026 examinations for Mathematics Pilot proves that the modular approach works for candidates and will continue to inspire hope and confidence in them as they take the next steps.
0: And that was Dominica's Chief Registrar, Magali Celestin. That takes us to the end of the local segment of the news. Stay tuned for regional and international news. In regional news, Barbados Prime Minister Mia Amo-Motley has been selected as one of 5 women to receive the prestigious DVF Awards, recognizing her leadership and impact on social change. The awards, now in their 17th year, were created by fashion designer Diane von Fosterberg to honor women making a difference through leadership, activism, and advocacy. Motley will be honored alongside actress and activist Jane Fonda, Pulitzer Prize-winning photojournalist Lindsay Adario, Food for Education founder Warira Nijiru, and French activist Giselle Pellicott. The ceremony is set for September 3 in Venice, Italy, during the Venice Film Festival. Each honoree will also receive support for her work through the Dilla von Fostenberg Family Foundation. Motley's recognition places her among women making an impact across political leadership, environmental protection, journalism, education, and the fight for survivors of violence. Antigua and Barbuda's Attorney General, the Honorable Sir Stedroy Benjamin, is acknowledging the contributions of UWI Five Islands Principal Professor C. Justin Robinson and officials within the Ministry of Legal Affairs to the development of the campus's new law program. Sir Stedroy said the initiative was shaped through consultations involving key stakeholders committed to strengthening legal education at the institution. According to the Attorney General, some of the earliest discussions about establishing the program were held in his office, providing a foundation for the initiative that has since advanced at UWI Five Islands. He praised Professor Robinson and members of the Legal Affairs Ministry for their input and collaboration in helping to bring the law program closer to reality.
4: Let me say thank you very much to Professor Robinson, who's been with me in this fight ever since. It was in this very office, in this room, that the entire birth of the law program started. We discussed it. We determined that Antigua must grow, that the campus must grow, and we thought of bringing to this place a law program.
0: Antigua and Barbuda's Attorney General, the Honorable Sir Stedroy Benjamin. St. Lucian sprint star Julian Alfred has delivered another outstanding performance on the international athletics stage, winning the women's 100 meters at the Wonder Diamond League meeting in Zurich on August 27, 2026. Julian Alfred clocked in at a blistering 10.70 seconds, setting a new St. Lucian national record in the process. She narrowly edged American Melissa Jefferson Wooden, who also recorded 10.70 seconds, with the result decided by photo finish. The victory adds another impressive result to Alfred's 2026 Diamond League campaign and further highlights her status among the world's leading female sprinters. Julian Alfred, the reigning Olympic 100-meter champion, continues to build momentum ahead of the upcoming World Athletics Ultimate Championships. Her Zurich performance marks a significant milestone for St. Lucian Athletics, as Alfred once again puts the island nation firmly in the international spotlight. Let's take a break. We'll be back with the international news. European Union foreign ministers have been unable to reach a consensus on how to respond to escalating violence by Israeli settlers in the occupied West Bank. The discussions ended without agreement, reflecting divisions among member states over possible measures against those involved in settlement-related activities. Ireland and Spain had called for EU-wide sanctions targeting illegal settlements, seeking a coordinated response from the bloc. However, the proposal failed to secure sufficient support, leaving the issue unresolved as concerns continue to grow over violence and developments in the occupied Palestinian territory.
5: We should be moving collectively. We should be ensuring that our voice is consistent. When we talk about upholding international law, that we apply that in every single forum and every part of the world. We haven't been doing that. It is not credible for us to say that we should uphold international law in one forum and not do it in the other.
0: Ireland Foreign Minister Helen McEntee. The Netherlands is moving roughly $10 billion worth of gold reserves from North America to London, citing the need to prepare the potential geopolitical and financial crisis. Between March and August 2026, the Dutch central bank, the Nederlandsche Bank, relocated approximately 86 metric tons of gold from vaults in New York and Ottawa to London. Officials say the move is not a decision to sell the country's gold, but rather to make its reserves easier to access and trade during an emergency. London is one of the world's major gold trading centers, giving the Netherlands greater flexibility if its reserves are needed quickly. The move comes as tensions between the United States and Europe have increased, raising questions about how governments are protecting their strategic assets. Dutch officials have emphasized that the relocation is a precautionary measure, not a response to an immediate threat. The Netherlands still holds more than 600 tons of gold worth tens of billions of dollars. Prime Minister Benjamin Netanyahu's office in Israel has said five Lebanese citizens who were detained in southern Lebanon have been released after it was determined that they had no links to rebel groups. His office added that the decision came amid negotiations with Lebanon to recover the remains of Jewish community leaders killed there in the 1980s. Meanwhile, the body of a Palestinian teenager shot dead by Israeli forces in November 2025 has finally been released to authorities in the occupied West Bank. Jadala Jihad Juma Jadala from the Fars refugee camp was only 15 years old when he was killed by Israeli gunfire. His body will be buried according to arrangements made by his family, Palestinian news agency Wafa reported. Israel's practice of holding on to bodies has long pained Palestinian families who sometimes have to wait decades before receiving the remains of their slain loved ones for burial. That's all for the major news. Now for a recap of our headlines. In our headlines locally, US $75 million cruise village planned for Roseau North from the region. Mia Motley to receive 2026 DVF award. And internationally, EU ministers fail to reach agreement over West Bank settler violence. The major news brought to you compliments Fine Foods Incorporated, The Regent's Hotel, the National Bank of Dominica Limited, Rudolph Thomas Enterprise, and Do It Center. My name is Richie Ferrol. I've been the presenter of the major news package. Have a pleasant evening.
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2: 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DJ Alfie, DJ representing. I'm say,
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0: now say welcome and everybody there. So you're locking it down to the Upliftment Ride Vibes. Right here on Vibes Radio Champion Station. You know, say that one's our Chris advice and the one Kevin Dongswell. So right about now, Nathaniel. You know, say in our life things come and go, you know.
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0: God love alone, we're secure.

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0: 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You know, we keep our eyes focused on Christ.
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1: 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So DJ Alfie, make them know say how many times you fail. But God wash away your penalty. Make them know say you're serious, mother lad. You don't come figure joke like a Cosby.
0: If we don't want judgment,

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1: 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What would I do?
0: So talk to them.
1: When my life

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1: Yeah.
0: 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Not just a movie, an experience.
1: Well, I'm ailing a piece, I can't bless him on your well. I'm loving my life, I'm loving it well, it well.
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